Here comes the music.

Now you're coming down the road, and you're coming up to my front door. I can hear you tapping on the door.

0: amazing, amusing land of the Jack in the Box, home of love, hope, and bonus burgers. I won't say what I was thinking about the Jack in the Box, but the menu is more complete than any kind of lettuce.
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You can even make your guitar sound like a sitar. It's the now sound. It's what's happening. That's why the Electric Prunes, Animals, Herman's Hermits, Paul Revere and the Raiders, Stones, the Seeds are all using the Vox Wah-Wah pedal, and it works with any amplifier. 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

0: 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De...
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1: 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Take 12.
2: Go Longshoreman's Hall. It's love and the out-of-sight sounds of the Sidians, plus the Beethovens. Remember the new time, 8 p.m. Be on hand to hear love, the Sidians and the Beethovens. It's going to be a blast. Action USA wants you to be there for love at Longshoreman's Hall. 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

0: songs and thoughts of Sandy Posey.
1: I'm usually singing it about myself. And I'm just singing it about myself to other people. I think the people can tell whether you're sincere or not when you're singing a song. They can tell when you're really putting all you have into it. 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And I'd say since I was 5 years old. Together in a small cafe, talking it over. 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They have a machine. 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

They began in the water. Dark, gliding shapes that violate every law of nature. They're not human, but they hunt human women. Not for killing, for mating. Humanoids from the deep. Starring Doug McClure, Anne Turkell, and Vic Morrow. Humanoids from the Deep. Rated R on the 17th.

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0: Hi, I'm Phil Spector. No, I'm not really Phil Spector. This is Mark Volman and Howard Kaylin. Right.
1: Yes.
0: And we're taking time out of our new Reprise album, studio time, valuable studio time, to talk to you about voting, because voting is a very valuable thing.
1: You have to register to vote.
0: Register to vote.
1: You have to get out there and vote.
0: I'm registering to vote.
1: This is the say in your country that you have waited for.

We'd like to thank Todd Rundgren for coming by and playing the piano, because he voted. Mal voted. There's a twist contest Tuesday. Hi, Bob. How's the kids? Thank you for the time, Mo.

The Turtles putting together all the ingredients and cooking Turtle Soup, their new album on White Whale.

0: This is George Harrison of the Beatles. John Paul, Ringo, and I'd like to invite you to win a pair of tickets to KHJ's special opening night premiere of Yellow Submarine.
1: The Beatles battle the Blue Meanies in the full-length cartoon feature Yellow Submarine. Critics call it a breakthrough in sight and sound. European audiences are delighted, baffled, and amazed by it. And you can be there opening night to see for yourself as the guest of KHJ. It all starts Tuesday morning, and it's as simple as calling the boss line when you hear the subsurface. That sound can mean a pair of preview tickets to Yellow Submarine, November 13th. See this Beatles modern movie classic and win a copy of their next album. Be first to phone Boss Radio at the sound of the

0: It's the Byrds. And now they're playing differently again. And they're looking for a new kind of America through their kind of music. And this is not a country music, and it's not a city music, but maybe it's an American kind of music. It's not a raucous, ego-trippy, I'm hipper than you are album, but more like an album that says, I'm lonely. Maybe it has to do with the mood of the nation.
1: The river flows, it flows to the sea.
0: Let the music roll and let the words flow on top of it. As if the music is the highway and the words are the rider. It's up to you. The album is called Ballad of Easy Rider, and it's on Columbia Records.
2: And the hits just keep on coming.

Hello, this is Keith Moon of The Who here. Two new Great Shake Shake mix scenes. 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
2: 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But you talk too soon, sweetheart. Take 12.
3: Go long, Showman's Hall. It's love and the out-of-sight sounds of the Sidians, plus the Beethovens. Remember the new time, 8 p.m. Be on hand to hear love, the Sidians and the Beethovens. It's going to be a blast. Action USA wants you to be there for love at Longshoreman's Hall. 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Beethoven.

out of the rut and back in the groove. That's what happens when you make it Pepsi-Cola. 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
1: Breakout!
0: The breakout record of the week, already number one. The Red Magoos!

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1: 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Take 12.
2: The Longshoreman's Hall. It's love and the out-of-sight sounds of the Sidians, plus the Beethoven. Remember the new time, 8 p.m. Be on hand to hear love, the Sidians and the Beethovens. It's going to be a blast. Action USA wants you to be there for love at Longshoreman's Hall. Sidians, Beethoven, love.

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0: Ooh, swinging is ringing list.
1: It's the station. Oh.

the Electric Prunes for Vox, bringing you the exciting new sound of the Vox Wah Wah pedal. Let the Electric Prunes demonstrate the difference. 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Now, listen to the difference when you push that Vox Wah Wah pedal down. You can even make your guitar sound like a sitar. It's the now sound. It's what's happening. That's why the Electric Prunes, Animals, Herman's Hermits, Paul Revere and the Raiders, Stones, the Seeds are all using the Vox Wah Wah pedal, and it works with any amplifier. 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

And you're coming down the road. And you're coming up to my front door. I can hear you tapping on the door.

0: Yeah, that is those Blues Magoos. The boys are with us today, and I want to say welcome to you all.
1: Hello, fellas.
0: Gang, how you doing? Ralph, Magoo. How did the group first get started, anyway? Ralph?
2: The group got started in Grange Village.
0: Now, when was this, Ralph?
2: About a year ago.
0: How'd you all get together?
2: Oh, well, most of us, three of us were playing in the Night Owl.
0: Mm-hmm.
2: And

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0: this is Bobby Gentry, and I'd like to ask you all a question. How many disasters do you plan to go through this year? Probably none if you can help it. The point is, no one wants civil disorders, floods, blizzards, or tornadoes, but they happen. And when they do, it's reassuring for you to know that your National Guard is right there on the scene, both during and after the hours or days of danger. The National Guard cannot prevent floods or tornadoes or civil disorders, but they're an action team you can depend on when a local disaster hits your community. The National Guard is one good reason why you can sleep a little sounder tonight.
1: Well, thank you, Bobby.
2: 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We're out.

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0: 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They're doing Dylan.
1: 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Play another tune.
2: Well, gather around me, children, a story I will tell about Bird Above for the outlaw.
0: It's the birds, all right.
1: Nah, that ain't the birds.
3: 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Why not fly?
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Isn't that Folker? 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

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Join the Marines. I'm Sergeant Charles A. Harris. 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